Or just a tiny little grain of sand. Is that an away for a man too?

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1: Best of all, all the things that's in this world that's worth a look. You make it hard when I'm with you. Scary sights, all the things that haven't happened but just might. Don't think it over so quickly. Look around, I'm still here. But take your time, but not a year. Shine when you are near.

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Ooh, loving you.

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All she ever wanted was to make her own

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And children scream, or so it seems, louder than before. 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

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And this same shark, this poor sweet shark, it sheds red blood when it bleeds. Marky big knife wears a white glove.

Marky, Marky, how could you? For the price of one good screw, Marky, Marky, how could you?

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The waves hit the shore crying more, more, more. 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

Will they sink absorbed forever? Will the Atlantic coast have its final boast? Nothing else

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